poetic justice of cause and effect. Respect, love, compassion. This is my church. This is where I heal my hurts. For tonight, God is a DJ.

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1: Je hoort het.
0: That's right. See, it only takes a minute.
1: Even omlaag.
0: If you want to put your feet back on the ground, do it just like I do.
1: Komt-ie.
0: Get down.
1: Get down.
0: Put your feet back on the ground.
1: Sta op de dansvloer.
0: I said everybody, put your feet on the ground.
1: We gaan een beetje bewegen. Laat die dansmoves zien.

0: the music.
1: Thank you very much indeed. Good night, everybody.
2: Okay, all you need is some patience.

I have a dream that one day on the Red Hills of Georgia, sons of former slaves and the sons of former